and tote your books, babe, and tote your books to school. Every time I was in love with you, we broke that

Some fine country blues there from Jesse Fuller from a Bluesville release, Country Roads, Country Days. That was Key to the Highway from Jesse Fuller. Plus, I heard from Lightnin' Hopkins there and his version of Good Morning, Little Schoolgirl. 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

0: I'm a hard luck man, feel just as hard luck as I can be. If I didn't have good sense, I don't know what would become of me.
1: There you have music from Roosevelt Sykes and Lee Green together with Hard Luck Man Blues. Before Roosevelt Sykes, that was Johnny Head from a collection of Paramount record recordings. That was Fare Thee Well, Part 2 from Johnny Head. Up next here is Mississippi John Hurt from a memorial anthology of his that came out shortly after his passing. This is C.C. Rider, Mississippi John Hurt here on WEVL Memphis.

The Memphis Jug Band there. That was the Memphis Boy Blues from the Memphis Jug Band. We also heard from Blind Willie Johnson there from a Yazoo collection called Sweeter as the Years Go By. That is You'll Need Somebody on Your Bond there from Blind Willie Johnson. Up next, this is Son House from 1964. Here he is, Preachin' Blues. Son House on WEVL, Memphis.

0: 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Then you're probably hearing voices when you smoke, right?
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2: 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Hey, who's perfect?
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0: Then I go outside to smoke and the voices stop. 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

come on if I have to. 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Leaving any morning.

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She got a elegant movement.

0: A performance there from Robert Jr. Lockwood. That was the Walkin' Blues from a release called Robert, or Plays Robert and Robert. Yes, Robert Jr. given that name because he learned from Robert Johnson himself, learning how to play the guitar. All right, before Robert Jr., we heard from Willie Brown, and that was the Future Blues, recorded 1930 from Willie Brown. Here is Furry Lewis from a 1969 release, Blues Magician. This is the Bugle Song, a little story and a song from Furry Lewis here on WEVL Memphis.
1: Here the United States German in the United States, when they was in the battle, the United States had a war they called United States Wars, and it went just like this. I'm just going to show you this sketch.

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And so they said, John, say, all of them didn't wake up, said, blow your bugle again and bring the whole regiment out. And all, John blew the bugle one time, brought the drum, the whole

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I see what it is. I got everything wrong. Listen, I'll tell you what. I messed up in that a little bit. You don't be so long. You come around me often, I can make some good retapers. But I tell you, about me being drinking today.

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I got a letter this morning. My pygmy mama was dead.

doctor, won't you please ring Dr. Brown?

Recorded 1929, that was Josh White and the Cisco Harmonica Blues from his complete recorded works through Document Records. Josh White right there. We also heard from Blind Lemon Jefferson, recording in Chicago, I believe it was, that or Atlanta, in 1926. That was Gone Dead on You Blues from Blind Lemon Jefferson. Time for a few more tracks for you. We're going to hear from Honey Boy Edwards.

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We've been listening to Lou Rhodes. We heard One Good Thing, Hope and Glory, All the Birds, and En La Cache. And up next, we're going to hear some tracks from Beth Orton. This is She Cries Your Name, WEVL Memphis.

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Stay tuned for 30 minutes of beautiful Hawaiian slack key guitar music. And stay tuned after that for Stefan and the Night Train. He'll be coming on at 9 and going on until midnight, bringing you all kinds of great music, blues, rock, jazz, a little bit of everything. Always an enjoyable show. The Night Train from 9 until midnight tonight.

0: You were tuned to WEVL Memphis. Thanks to Judy for a wonderful edition of Hawaiian slack key guitar music, enjoyable where else but right here on WEVL each and every Thursday evening from 8:30 until 9 p.m. when Judy brings us the very best in Hawaiian slack key guitar music. Thursday evening, 9 o'clock thereabouts, time for the night train. I'm Stefan. I will be your conductor for the next 3 hours as we sneak the train out from downtown Memphis and in search of whatever comes across our tracks. And as always, to get us started, here's Mr. James Brown.
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And that was Champion Jack Dupree with Junkers Blues from his release Blues from the Gutter. Before that, we heard from Theo Lawrence off of Cherie. We heard California Poppy and started the set with Kaleidoscope off of Pulsating Dreams. We heard New Blue Ooze. Right here in the Night Train at WEVL 89.9 on your FM dial and streaming live on the web as well at WEVL.org. Here is Rusted Root.

0: It's a scorching hot day. Imagine being trapped in a parked car. The temperature inside is rising. Now imagine that you're wearing a fur coat. Leaving your dog in a hot car is not only uncomfortable, it's dangerous. If it's too hot for you, it's far worse for him because, unlike us, he can't perspire to cool down. And within minutes, the temperature, even with the windows down a little, can exceed 100 degrees. So on warm days, please be kind. Leave your dog safely at home.
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2: 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We just heard from the Grateful Dead and a live version of Bertha recorded at Fillmore East. Before that, it was Rusted Root off When I Woke. We heard a song called Lost in a Crowd. And here is Moe.

And that was Assembly of Dust from their 2004 release. We heard the title track, Honest Hour. Before that, it was Acoustic Hookah off of their release, Duba Buddha, I think it came out in 1994. We heard Loner and started the set with Mo off of Wormwood. We heard Okay, All Right. Right here in the Night Train at WEVL 89.9 on your FM dial, on the web at WEVL.org as well. And here is Marshall Chapman.

And this beer is colder than the shoulder you would give me if I were to tell you the truth. And the truth is, she ain't been gone that long, but I've been wondering what I'm supposed to do. Call her up and tell her I miss her. I do, but I don't want to be with her. I can feel myself getting weaker, and I just know I...

Some folks like it if at night they stay at home all by themselves. For me, I go crazy thinking maybe there might not be someone else.

0: And that was Scott Miller from his release, Thus Always to Tyrants. We heard Won't Go With You. Sunvolt before that off of Trace. We heard Windfall. And Marshall Chapman kicked it off from her release, Songs I Can't Live Without. She gave us her version of After Midnight right here on the night train at WEVL 89.9 on your FM dial and on the web at WEVL.org. As you know, WEVL has been a community project since its inception all the way back in 1976. All of us working together have made WEVL happen. As I am fond of saying, on both sides of the microphone, myself and most of the other DJs you hear on the air are all volunteers coming down each and every week to bring you their particular genre of music. 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
1: 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We just heard from the late, great J.J. Cale from his release To Tulsa and Back. We heard The Problem. Loose Fur before that gave us The Ruling Class. Whiskey Town in there as well with 16 Days. That one came off of Stranger's Almanac. And started the set with the Drive-By Truckers off of a release entitled The Fine Print. We heard Mama Bake a Pie, Daddy Kill a Chicken. And here is Crazy Horse.

0: American music, food, movies. It's hard to imagine our daily life without the influence of Latin, African, Asian, and other cultures. Fact is, the blending of diverse influences is the American way. So is the idea of opportunity for all. I'm Vanessa Williams, here to remind you that when people are denied these opportunities, that's discrimination. 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
1: 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I'm Stefan, your conductor for the night train, and we just heard from the Buffalo Ruckus off of their release, Texas Heat. We heard a track called Alabama. Chicken Shack before that off of Imagination Lady. We heard The Loser and started the set with Crazy Horse and Downtown. Back into the music with some more Grateful Dead. Why not?

And that was Joe South from his 1968 release, Introspect. We heard Gabriel. Wells Fargo before that with the title track to their release, Watch Out. And Grateful Dead kicked off that set with Not Fade Away and Going Down the Road Feeling Bad. That was live at the Manhattan Center in New York back in 1971. You're on board the Night Train right here at WEVL 89.9 on your FM dial and streaming live on the web at WEVL.org. And here is The War on Drugs.

You're tuned to WEVL Memphis. You're on board the night train as we've entered the third and final hour of this run of the night train. Having just heard from the Cowboy Junkies off of their Trinity Session release and heard their version of Sweet Jane. The War on Drugs before that off of Lost in the Dream gave us Under the Pressure. And going back to 1965, here is the Ramsey Lewis Trio.

And that was, I hope I pronounce her first name correctly, Auf O'Donovan, from a release entitled Fossils. We heard Fire Engine. Nina Simone before that, off of Nina Simone Sings the Blues, gave us Blues for Mama. And the Ramsey Lewis Trio did The In Crowd back in 1965 at the Bohemian Caverns in Washington, D.C. You're on board the night train right here at WEVL 89.9 on your FM dial, streaming live on the web as well at WEVL.org. And from Lost on the River, here are the new Basement Tapes with Down on the Bottom.

And before that public service announcement, we just heard from Wilco from their Yankee Hotel Foxtrot release. We heard a song called War on War. Beck, before that, off of the information, gave us A Strange Apparition and started the set with the New Basement Tapes off of Lost on the River. We heard Down on the Bottom right here on the Night Train WEVL 89.9 on your FM dial, streaming live on the web as well at WEVL.org. And here is William Elliott Whitmore.

There was another J.J. Cale off of Okie. We heard I'd Like to Love You, Baby. The Shouting Mantras before that off of Mouth Oil gave us House Call. And William Elliott Whitmore off of Animals in the Dark did There's Hope for You. Right here on the Night Train, WEVL 89.9 on your FM dial, streaming on the web at WEVL.org. Heading into the home stretch, without further delay, here is Chris Whitley.

And that's going to do it for this run of the night train. We just heard from the Quaker City Nighthawks with Better in the Morning. Before that, it was the Resistance Revival Chorus, assisted by Rhiannon Giddens with All You Fascists Bound to Lose, from a release entitled This Joy. And the set began with Chris Whitley off of Living with the Law. We heard Poison Girl. Want to encourage you to keep it tuned right here at WEVL, because there's great programming coming up each and every day. And if you're so inclined, next Thursday about this time, 9 p.m., let's do this again. And until then, take care of yourselves, take care of one another, and I'll see you on the radio.

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0: 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It's Friday. 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

Good morning. You're listening to The Modern World on WEVL in Memphis and on WEVL.org all around the world if you're else somewhere other than Memphis. Good morning out there to Scott in, I think, Kansas City, former host of The Modern World when I first discovered the show. And I think I saw a message from Maria flash by. So good morning to Maria in Denver, and thank you everyone who's tuning in. Wanted to do an air break a little sooner than I normally would just to talk about today's show. We started out the show with the universal anthem, The Modern World by The Jam, and then Don Quixote by Nick Kershaw. That was really was supposed to be the end of last week's show. I don't know if you remember, toward the end of the show, we heard, Magazine 60's Don Quixote. And I thought it would be cool to add on Nick Kershaw's, what I think was probably the best song off The Riddle, which was kind of his sophomore album. But this week in our household, like much of the world, we have football fever, and I thought it would be cool to look around the world at modern world songs, new wave from the teams that were left in or the countries that were left in the World Cup. So it was 16 countries at the time I was putting this show together, and I was able to find songs from 15 of those countries. Only Paraguay was I not able to find a new wave song. I guess Alfredo Stroessner kept our debauchery out of his country at that time. But everywhere else has new wave, and we're going to hear it. We're going to start out with Canada.

In that first set of our visits to the countries left in the round of 16, so this was last weekend, but the countries left in the round of 16 of the World Cup, we started out in Canada with Martha and the Muffins and Echo Beach. From there, we went to Morocco with a band called Aflac, not to be confused with the insurance selling duck, Aflac with a K. And the song, and my Arabic is non-existent, Taye Fe Haouk, from Morocco. And like I said at the beginning, I was not able to find a Paraguayan new wave song, but I did find a shout out to Paraguay from The Ocean Blue, I think is a Pittsburgh band, with Paraguay My Love. After that, Plastic Bertrand with Sa Plan Pour Moi, and I thought for sure that was going to be my France song, but Plastic Bertrand is actually from Belgium, so good to know. And finally, from Brazil, we heard Richie with Menina Veneno, and Richie is not actually Brazilian. Richie is an Englishman who moved to Brazil to find his musical success. You're listening to The Modern World. Again, my name is Mitch. Thank you, everyone, for tuning in. And thank you for listening along to songs that may be being played on American radio for the first time ever. Probably for sure Memphis radio. From Brazil, we're going to start out the next set in Norway, and everyone's going to know this one.

American music, food, movies. It's hard to imagine our daily life without the influence of Latin, African, Asian, and other cultures. Fact is, the blending of diverse influences is the American way. So is the idea of opportunity for all. I'm Vanessa Williams, here to remind you that when people are denied these opportunities, that's discrimination. If you witness discrimination, call the U.S. Commission on Civil Rights at 1-800-552-6843. When we value and respect our differences,

In that second set of our visits to the countries in the round of 16 left in the World Cup as of last weekend, most of them are gone now, but we started out the second set in Norway with Aha, Take On Me. I bet there weren't very many people who hadn't heard that before. After Aha, we heard Taxi with Chiclete, Taxi's from Portugal. After Taxi, we heard Devuélveme a mi Chica by Los Hombres G. Los Hombres G from Spain. And I would bet that they were big at about the same time as Plastic Bertrand because they sound an awful lot alike. After Spain, we visited France with Voyage Voyage by Desireless and wrapped up the last set in Argentina with Mil Horas by Los Abuelos de la Nada, which means the grandfathers of the nothing. We're going to start out this next set in Egypt, but first I want to thank everyone for listening in this morning. Thank you for playing along as we hear languages that we don't normally hear and songs that we certainly never hear. Let's get back into Egypt.

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1: Bueno, llegó la hora de la verdad. ¿Quieren una canción nueva? Esta canción es de mi autoría y va con mucho cariño para todos ustedes. Se llama Vivo en el Limbo. Yo les voy a cantar un pedacito de la canción y ustedes repiten conmigo después. ¡TV!

That was New Order with World in Motion, representing England, of course. We started out this last set in Egypt with Hamid El Shaeri with Maktoub Alina. After that, we heard from Grauzona from Switzerland with Ice Bear, which means polar bear. And apparently that was a big hit in Europe. Had never heard it before. After that, we heard some new wave vallenato music from Colombia with Vivo en el Limbo from Caleth Morales and Andres Herrera. And then our second to last song in this last set was from X, representing the USA with Painting the Town Blue. You're listening to the World Cup edition of The Modern World on WEVL. I'd like to say good morning to Judith. She checked in with me earlier this morning, and I just spaced out saying hello earlier, so thank you for tuning in. And also my buddy Hernando in Medellin, Colombia. Thank you for tuning in wherever you are. And you can connect with The Modern World on our Facebook group page if you just look for The Modern World on WEVL version 1.2. That's kind of where we can stay in touch. You can also email me, probably. I thought it was working. It might be working. It might not be working. But my email address here at the station is mitch@wevl.org. And you can check out replays of this show, all of our shows, on WEVL.org. And you can also become a member on WEVL.org. Members are what drive this station. You may have noticed we don't play commercials. This is the commercial. If you like what you're hearing, please consider supporting us. And we thank you for that. And you should thank you for that also. We have one last country to visit of the round of 16, and that's Mexico, and that's going to start out our next set. And after Mexico, then we're going to get into mostly stadium songs, and most of these are going to come from the UK. I think we have, there's a Puerto Rico in there, and there's an Italian national team. But let's get to Mexico, and then we'll get into the stadium songs.

0: It's a scorching hot day. Imagine being trapped in a parked car. The temperature inside is rising. Now imagine that you're wearing a fur coat. Leaving your dog in a hot car is not only uncomfortable, it's dangerous. If it's too hot for you, it's far worse for him because, unlike us, he can't perspire to cool down. And within minutes, the temperature, even with the windows down a little, can exceed 100 degrees. So on warm days, please be kind. Leave your dog safely at home.
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We finished out our tour around the 16 countries left as of last weekend in the World Cup with La Negra Tomasa by Caifanes from Mexico. After that, we moved into our stadium songs and football anthems, mostly from the UK, with Depeche Mode, Just Can't Get Enough, and Celtic FC in Scotland has kind of adopted that song as their theme song. After that, Frankie Goes to Hollywood with Two Tribes, and then New Order with Temptation, and wrapped up the last set with Pop Music. My name is Mitch. You're listening to The Modern World on WEVL. Chuck is in the building, so Blues Today will be coming up after the end of this show, so you'll want to stick around. Chuck puts on a great show every week. Also need to say some more good mornings to Kyle in Virginia, yes, and Jordan here in Memphis. Mo in Germantown. Mo checked in with me earlier this week. Mo, I hope the Caifanes did it for you. And then Tom in Granville checked in this morning as well. So thank you, everyone, for tuning in wherever you are. And we're going to get back into more football stadium songs, European football, not American football. That's in a month and a half. With Manchester's theme song from Joy Division.

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You are listening to the Modern Cup edition of the Modern World on the World Cup edition, sorry, the Modern World Cup edition on the Modern World on WEBL. We're almost done. In this last set, we heard Love Will Tear Us Apart by Joy Division, which is the Manchester Football Club theme song. After that, Chumbawamba with Tub Thumper or Tub Thumping off the Tub Thumper album. And then I don't think anyone thought we would ever hear Ricky Martin on The Modern World, but La Copa de la Vida was the theme song, I think, when the Cup was in Paris, back in the late 90s, I think. Have time for probably two more songs here. So we're going to hear another group that nobody thought we would ever hear on the Modern World, but it's just too big of a football theme song to not include. And then I'm going to try to finish up with the theme from the U.S. women's four-time World Cup winning team. Thank you for tuning in to the Modern World. Chuck is up next with Blues Today, and I'll see everyone next week.

All right. Good morning this morning. Headphones are messing up. Headphones are not working. But that's all right. We're going to make it this morning. Welcome to WEVL this morning. You were just listening to the wonderful Modern World, and you can catch that great radio show every Friday morning from 6 to 8 a.m. And I'm Chuck for 2 hours of contemporary blues. Today's blues, and yeah, yesterday's blues too. Good too. So, let's get started, please, this morning. This is Mississippi Bigfoot from their album Population Unknown. This is Clarksdale right here on WEVL Memphis.

All right, Toronto Cannon for you there from his album Shut Up and Play, and I'll play you Guilty. Omar Coleman and Igor Prado, Old, New, and Funky and Blue, and Cut You Loose was what I played. Chris O'Leary from his album Blue Collar doing Am I the Only Fool? No, there's many out there. Mississippi Bigfoot from their great album Population Unknown doing Clarksdale. I have brand new music for you. I have several brand new musics. This one is from Kingfish, Christone Kingfish Ingram. The new album is called Hard Road. This is Voodoo Charm right here on Blues Today, WEVL, Memphis.

All right, Clarence Gatemouth Brown for you there from his album Standing My Ground, and I hate these doggone blues. Peter Viteska from the album Key of V doing Key to the Highway. Mike Dangerou from his album Empty Chair doing No Good for Me. Brand new music from Chris Stone from Kingfish Ingram. Hard Road is the name of the new album, and Voodoo Charm is what I played you. 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Do it now while there's still time. More new music. I have Albert Castiglia. Grits and Glory is the name of the new album. And I am about to play you This Milk Is Still Good. Right here on WEVO, Memphis.

All right, that's Bobby Rush and Kenny Wayne Shepherd from the Young Fashioned Ways album. And who was that? Devon Allman, which included Larry McRae on vocals and guitar. The Blues Summit is the album, and Hands and Knees is what I played you. And Larry McRae, a new album called Heartbreak City. Trying to Be a Good Man was the song, and new music from Albert Castiglia. Grits and Glory is the album, and The Milk Is Still Good was the song I played you. 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All right, I have a fun one for you. This is Jack Rowell and Brad Webb. And I want to tell you who else is playing on here, which is, so it'd be Jack on lead vocals and background, Terry Rowell on background vocals, Brad Webb on bass and guitars and shaker, Russ Wheeler on keys, and Walter Polk on drums. This is Living the Dream right here on WEVL Memphis.

All right, that's the Nighthawks there, and the album Trying to Get to You, and Baby It's Time is what I played you. Piper and the Hard Times. You know, this is a fun band. I received, I think I've gotten two, it could be three albums from them, and just a lot of fun. Revelation's the name of that album, and You're Gonna Miss Me was the song. Little Freddie King from his album Blues Medicine, doing Crazy Woman. And Jack Rowell, rest his beautiful soul, and Brad Webb from a single called Living the Dream. You know, abuse of the elderly and vulnerable adults is against the law, and Tennessee is a mandatory reporting state. If you see abuse or even suspect that an adult is being abused, neglected, or exploited, you must report it. Call the Tennessee Department of Human Services Adult Protective Services Unit at 1-888-277-8366. That's 1-888-APSTENN, or contact your local law enforcement agency. Never ignore the abuse of a vulnerable or older adult. All right, I have some music here for you from Eliza Neals. This is her latest Thunder in the House album, and All Alone, right here on WEVL Memphis.

All right. That was Candace Ivory there from her album New Southern Vintage and Foolish Pleasure. I think Candace is originally from the Memphis area. She lives in St. Louis now, but this part of it was recorded here in Memphis. David Evans, Dr. David Evans, I should say, Andrew Cohen, Ben Levin, Jimmy Duck Holmes, Damon Yellow P. Pearson, all of the above. Great music. E.G. Kite was in there from Sticks and Strings doing If You Have No Reservations. Samantha Fish from Paper Doll doing Off in the Blue. And Eliza Neals from her new album Thunder in the House and All Alone. I have this set starting out with Selwyn Birchwood. Has become my favorite CD. Electric Swamp Funkin' Blues. And this is Soulmate right here on WEVO Memphis.

All right, you're listening to Rick Vito from his latest album called Slide Master, all instrumental, really cool. Danger Zone's what I'm playing you now. That was Joe Louis Walker from an album called Blues on Blonde. It's songs from Bob Dylan. Stuck Inside Mobile with the Memphis Blues again. Let's see, we had some Dwayne Burnside. His new album is Red Rooster, so I played you Nightmare. And Selwyn Birchwood, I played you from the Electric Swamp Funkin' Blues. And Soulmate was what I played you off that wonderful album. You are listening again to Rick Vito. Stay tuned, as Eddie will be in just a second with Down in the Alley. I tell you every week to please go out and hear some good live music. If you do, please put money in the tip bucket. If there's not one, please make one. Pass it around. At least let the band know you're there and you care. I'm Chuck. I'll see you next week on WEVO Memphis.

All right. Good morning, everybody. Welcome to Down in the Alley. My name's Eddie, bringing you rhythm and blues and soul all the way up until 12 noon. Let me tell you what we just finished listening to. Heard from the Casualaires, most likely from out in L.A., doing one called At the Dance. Cornell Gunter and the Ermines, how do you say that? Ermines, I think, did I'll Make a Bet before that. Cornell Gunter later went on to fame as one of the Coasters. Before Cornell Gunter, we heard some great New Orleans music from the Tan Canary, Johnny Adams, one of his earliest recordings. That one was called Come On. Recorded for the Rec record label back in 1959. Del Thorne and her trio were going down south in Birmingham. That one recorded up in Nashville for Excello Records back in 1953. More New Orleans music before that from Robert Parker. Heard the instrumental and the vocal versions of All Night Long. And we started the show off with the King Cole Trio featuring the legendary Nat King Cole on vocals and piano, doing one called But She's My Buddy's Chick. And all that followed our theme song from the Clovers, Down in the Alley. Again, this is Down in the Alley. My name's Eddie, and we're playing rhythm and blues. Let's get right back to some more great music. Here's someone named Blue Smitty. Right here on Down in the Alley and WEVL.

sorrow. 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

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I cruised through a light which I thought was green, and a few seconds later I heard a siren. 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

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I looked through my rearview mirror to see if the coast was clear, and I saw a flashing red light advancing from the rear. 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

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I pleaded innocent, but I couldn't beat the rap, 'cause they had me caught in a radar trap.

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And every time I run a red light or do anything petty, the whole police department is there before quick gets ready. Well,

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All right, before those important messages, we heard from Eddie Boyd in Just a Fool, recording for Chess Records up in Chicago. Big Boy Groves and his orchestra in there with a sort of a Driving Wild Black song, frankly, from 60 years ago or so. When was this? When did that come out? Yeah, 1956. So, wow. One called Traffic Ticket. Danny Overbay in there before that did 40 Cups of Coffee. We heard Grady Chapman and the Swades with Don't Blooper. Sounds like some good advice. Morris Pijoe in there did Tired of Crying Over You. We heard from Hong Kong Phooey himself, the late great Scatman Crothers, with one called Man, Have I Got Troubles from 1951. And Blue Smitty started us out with Date Bait. And you heard it all right here on Down in the Alley and WEVL Memphis. My name's Eddie, bringing you rhythm and blues and soul all the way up until 12 noon. Let's get right back to more music. And let's hear from Tony Harris.

I walked in the rain, almost insane. Please don't ask me why. Once that

All right, whoop. All right, finished up there with Tony Allen. No, not that Tony Allen, not the Grindfather. That was Tony Allen, the rhythm and blues singer from the 50s, who only had a handful of songs ever and no hits, I believe. But made a couple good records. That was called Don't You Know, recording for the Ebb record label out in Los Angeles. Before that, we heard two from New Orleans piano legend Professor Longhair. We heard Baby Let Me Hold Your Hand, followed by one called Misery. Another piano legend. Before that, Charles Brown. We heard two from him. Heard one called G, followed by Once There Lived a Fool. Some very early Ted Taylor before that. Did one called Very Truly Yours. And Tony Harris started us off with Chicken Baby Chicken. Song with the immortal opinion, I do the chicken baby in my sleep. Opera music gives me the creeps. Yeah, I guess to each his own. All right, let's get right back to more music here on Down in the Alley. My name's Eddie, bringing you the program today. Let's hear some Nashville rhythm and blues. This is Lewis Brooks and his Pine Toppers with the Bus Station Blues right here on Down in the Alley and WEVL Memphis.

All right. A whole set of music there from Excello Records, recording in Crowley, Louisiana, in Nashville. Finished up with the Solo Tones there with a somewhat unhinged one called Pork and Beans. True Romantic Desperation, or True Hunger, one of the two, maybe both in that one. Lightning Slim before that did Mean Old Lonesome Train. Al Ferrier did Hey Baby. We heard from Guitar Gable and King Carl with some great swamp pop, one called Irene. Little Al was in there with some deep blues, one called No Jive. Heard from Jimmy Anderson. He's got rats and roaches on his mind. And we started off with Lewis Brooks and his Pine Toppers and the Bus Station Blues. You heard it all right here on Down in the Alley in WEVL Memphis. 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All right, let's get right back to more music here on Down in the Alley. Here's Johnny Guitar Watson.

0: Hello, this is Isaac Hayes. Music and children. Have you ever wondered why young people take to music like fish to water? Maybe it's because music is fun, plain and simple. It offers kids a way to move their bodies and use their voices. It opens up their minds to dream about great dreams about where they can go and what they can do when they get older. As a young boy, I remember. Our kids, American kids, come from more cultures and backgrounds than any nation in history. And sometimes the most fertile common ground they share is that of music.
1: A PSA brought to you by MENC, the National Association for Music Education, and the National Anthem Project, the campaign to restore America's voice through music education.

All right, before that message from the late, great Isaac Hayes, we heard two from Miss Nitty Gritty herself, Shirley Ellis. We heard I See It, I Want It. I See It, I Like It, I Want It from 1965. And one called Taking Care of Business from 1964 from a brand new collection put out by the great folks at Ace Records over in the UK called 369, The Best of Shirley Ellis. Eugene Church and the Fellows before that, recording for Class Records back in 1958, did Pretty Girls Everywhere. Heard Ernie Fields and his orchestra with one called The Texas Twister. One of the kings of doo-wop, Jesse Belvin, in there did one called I'm Confessin'. And we heard Johnny Guitar Watson starting that set off with One More Kiss. Well, we just heard from Isaac Hayes there at the end of that last set on the public service announcement. Let's hear a record that he produced. This is Memphis's own Masqueraders, recording for Isaac Hayes' Hot Buttered Soul Records. And this is recorded at Hot Buttered Sound Studio, which used to be at the corner of Chelsea and second, maybe third, one of those two. Anyway, this is the Masqueraders from their album, 1975 album called Everybody Wanna Live On. This is the title track, Everybody Wanna Live On, right here, the Masqueraders on Down in the Alley and WEVL Memphis.

All right, Jimmy Lewis there. Recording for Hotlanta Records. And I can't leave you alone. And I do have to leave you, but I won't leave you alone. Don't worry, Jeremy will come in to take care of you as soon as I get done talking here. Let me tell you, though, that before Jimmy Lewis, we heard some Memphis music from James Carr, recording for River City Records, which I have never heard of before this, back in 1977. One called Let Me Be Right, I Don't Want to Be Wrong, written by his old compatriot Roosevelt Jamerson, and The Masqueraders before that, with Everybody Want to Live On, more Memphis music. And that's going to do it for Down in the Alley this week. Again, Jeremy's up next with Out on the Side, and I will see you next week. Bye.

program for today. My name is Jeremy. We started with music from the Palace Guard off of 45 featuring 15 or so year old Emmett Rhodes on drums with Fallen Sugar. And we just heard from a Halo called Fred, a song called Mexican Love Song, or a song for insert your name here. Thank you for listening. I appreciate it. It's about 6 minutes after the hour. We'll continue with

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Quite the song there from R. Stevie Moore and Jason Faulkner from a duo album they put out a couple years back called Make It Be. That was Play Myself Some Music. Heard a lot of Brian Wilson touches in there, and I'm sure you did as well. Before that, a direct order from Bobby Marchand, who wanted you to shake your tambourines. And the country westerns before that, a song called Guest Checks. You're listening to the Out on the Side program on WEVL. This is Jeremy. I'm here most every Sunday, 8 to 10 p.m. Replay Friday, noon to 2. 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Through the website, I was saying, WEVL.org. Hey, Ben, I'm going to play this 45, and it's a real mystery to me. It's one of those want-to-crack-the-code sort of things. I don't think anybody really knows anything about it. I've looked online. I haven't seen hardly anything except it came out on the specialty label, former home to Little Richard, really late in the label's history, like early 70s. Doesn't sound like anything I've ever heard on the specialty label. Guy's name is Eddard Nelson. That's what it says on the 45, not Edward, Eddard. But this song is called Free, Free, Free, and I think it is pretty amazing.

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Dexter Ron Weber and the Flat Duo Jets, the blues wrapped around my head. You know, I realize things are tough for people these days, and you know, maybe you disassociate, maybe you create alternate reality or whatever. I mean, I've got about 7 or 8 alternate realities. You know, I gotta be, just seems safe. But anyway, point being, I wish in one of those realities, I think about everybody knowing who Dexter Ron Weber was. That was the point I was trying to make. All right, before that, The Answer with I'll Be In. Tremendous record on the White Whale label. And Fire Hose, before that, with Brave Captain. You're listening to the Out on the Side program on WEVL. This is Jeremy. Thank you for listening, putting up with me, whatever. About 34 minutes after the hour. Hope you are doing all right and that you are possibly up for some Taekwondo, doing karate with the emperors.

0: 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I'm years from retirement.
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Dramarama, just now with No Regrets, from an album called Stuck in Wonderama Land. And I kind of wonder if that's where the bass was, because I didn't hear any through the headphones just now. It was like they completely forgot. It's weird. Before that, the Orlans with Not Me. And Devin Davis before that with Moon Over Shark City. You're listening to the Out on the Side program on WEBL 89.9. This is Jeremy. I appreciate your patronage. You know, I try to do things correctly around here and not ask for forgiveness that much, but I have to in this case. It's kind of a request here. Because I messed up. I grabbed one record, leaving the house, turned out to be another, and it's a Kim Fowley comp. We know what we know about Kim Fowley. That said, there is a track on this record that I think does not nearly make up for all the wrong he did, but I think it's enjoyable and can be appreciated on its own merits. And that work of art is by Mo and Joe, and it's called

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Welcome to hour number two of the Out on the Side program for today. This is Jeremy. I played a request from, I believe, a few weeks ago. I can't remember who requested it. I should know, but... it's from the Mickey Finn song called Garden of My Mind, and not being able to remember, I guess that gives you some clue into the Garden of My Mind, but anyway, before that we heard from Space Raft with Highlighter, Gentleman Jesse with All I Need Tonight Is You, and some music from the Fastbacks. Even before that, a song called A Quiet Night. About 2 minutes after the hour, hope you're doing all right, and we'll continue on.

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We heard music from a band called Compulsion with their Breeding the Gray Things again. Okay. Angel Face before that with You Ain't My Angel. Dag Nasty. I went back to this album within the last week or so. Almost afraid to see if it still held up. It holds up. It does. From that album, Can I Say, 1986, that was What Now. And before that, the Demolition Doll Rods. The song called That's Insane, to which I can only nod my head. You're listening to the Out on the Side program on WEVL. This is Jeremy. About quarter after the hour. Thank you very much for listening. I want you to think about, if you haven't done it yet, and believe me, there is no judgment. If you haven't become a member of the station yet, I'd like you to consider becoming one. 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

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The almighty Blue Shadows with a song called I Believe. And I believe that anything that modern recording technology has done for the good of us all, it's enabled us to enjoy the talents of Billy Calsill years after he's passed on. That was him on harmony vocals there, sounding fantastic. Jim Sullivan before that with a song about Jerome. Where it's at, Jerome? I'm Jeremy. I'm not Jerome. Trust me. I'm not that guy. And the Umbrellas before that with a really nice song called Blue. You're listening to the Out on the Side program on WEVL. This is Jeremy. We're in the home stretch, final 20, about 29 minutes to the program. Thank you for listening. And if you do listen every week, thank you for that as well. So now we'll hear something from the Banana Splits. Yes, those Banana Splits.

Hi, I'm Byron Jajorian. I'm a nature photographer, and I've taken more than 150,000 photos of birds, animals, plants, rivers, caves, and mountains in Tennessee over the last 29 years, all on land and water protected by the Nature Conservancy. 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

songs by Moby Grape. Both from the same album, Moby Grape 69, including that bad motor scooter there called Hoochie. Doing an amazing job, just one chord, it's amazing. Tony Fox before that with I Gotta Do It To It. We heard Cindy Lee before that with Stone Faces. The previous Moby Grape song, Going Nowhere. Fontella Bass before that with It Sure Is Good. And Cheap Trick. Wow, a lot of songs on that set. Cheap Trick with This Time You Got It. Well, thank you, Cheap Trick. I think I did pretty good today, too. Thank you for listening to the Out on the Side program on WEVL. This is Jeremy. I'm being goofy, but I do appreciate your patronage. This and every week that I do this sort of whatever it is I'm doing here. 23 years, I'm still not sure. Gonna leave you with something from Jefferson Airplane. And we'll do this again in 7 days. Take care and have a good and safe week.

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All right, we just heard Percy Mayfield, Nightless Lover. Buddy Ace before that with This Little Love of Mine. Laverne Baker, Love Me Right, and we started the show off with If You Want to Hold On from J.T. Parker. All right, it's 12 after the hour here at WEVL Memphis 89.9 FM or WEVL.org. My name's Eric, and you're tuned in the Basement, where a couple times a week we bring you a couple hours of soul and R&B. 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Alrighty, we're going to get back to it right now and hear one from Ms. Gloria Lynn, Tower of Strength.

All right, we just heard Geno Parks for This, I Thank You. Mighty Sam McClain before that with Good Humor Man. Big Maybelle, Ocean of Tears before that. And before Ms. Maybelle, we heard Oscar Brown Jr. and Humdrum Blues. All right, let's get back to it right now and hear one from Paul Sindab. I was a fool.

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All right, When the Cat's Gone, the Mice Will Play. That was Junior Wells. Joe Tex before that with I Want to Be Free. Eddie Boe, Our Love Will Never Falter. Trini Lopez, What Have I Got of My Own? And before that, The Platters, My Heart Belongs to Daddy. All right, 42 after the hour here at WEVL Memphis, 89.9 FM or WEVL.org. My name's Eric, and you're tuned in the basement, where a couple times a week we bring you a couple hours of soul and R&B. And right now we're going to hear some Memphis soul from Ruby Johnson. Here's Keep On, Keepin' On.

All right. Excuse me there. Marie Adams, That's the Way to Get Along. Demon Lover from Lynn Carroll before that. Little Ann, Sweep It Out in the Shed. Garnett Mims, Tell Me Baby. And for that, Art Freeman, Slipping Around with You. All right, it's the top of the hour here at WEVL Memphis, 89.9 FM or WEVL.org. And we're going to get back to it right now with one from Nina Simone. Come on back, Jack.

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All right, Little Greer, But You. Heard from Nelson Sanders before that with This Love Is Here to Stay. Wilson Meadows, Mama Wants to Drive before that. And Gino Washington with one of his many versions of Puppet on a String. All right, let's get back to it without further ado. Here's King Perry. Get out of my face.

All right, Melvin Davis, song called Wedding Bells. Before that, Roy Montrell, Every Time I Hear That Mellow Saxophone. Marion Black with Who Knows. Heard the Decords with Hitting on Nothing before that. All right, 26 after the hour here at WEVL Memphis, 89.9 FM or WEVL.org. My name's Eric, and you're tuned in to In the Basement, where a couple times a week we bring you a couple hours of soul and R&B. And right now, we're going to hear one from Annie Williams. She's telling you, I've got a man.

good jive. I love you. Yeah, baby. 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I don't know why.

All right, we just heard Ann Cole with Each Day. Barbara Dane before that with I'm On My Way. Joe Gaines with Voodoo Lou. Barbara Stevens, Wait a Minute. And before that, Jose Feliciano. That's right. With If I Really Bug You, Then You Don't Love Me. All right, let's get back to it and hear some more music. Here's one from Aretha Franklin. Won't Be Long.

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All right, we just heard the Drifters, I Count the Tears, Dusty Springfield before that with All Cried Out, Esther Phillips with Just Say Goodbye before that, Jimmy Vick and the Victors before that with Take a Trip, and we heard from Irma Franklin, Don't Wait Too Long before that. All right, I hope you enjoyed listening. I certainly enjoyed playing them for you, and we'll do it again next week, Memphis.

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I'm Tom Claypool, your host, and we're here for 2 hours of great New Orleans music. It's all kinds of stuff. It's jazz, it's funk, it's soul, it's blues, it's rhythm and blues, and a bunch of stuff I didn't even mention. You never know what's going to be in the gumbo here on the New Orleans Big Beat. So stay tuned. We're going to have a good time today. Here's a little music right now. Dr. John on the New Orleans Big Beat.

All right. Yes, indeed. The Radiators right here on the New Orleans Big Beat on WEVL. 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All right, heading back to more music here on the New Orleans Big Beat. 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

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Heading back to more music right here on the New Orleans Big Beat. 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

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Yes, indeed. Hope you're having a good time today. I'm enjoying it, doing you some great music here from New Orleans, Louisiana. And here's some more coming your way. Here are the Yakima All-Stars on the New Orleans Big Beat.

Yes, indeed. Johnny Adams on the New Orleans Big Beat on WEVL, FM 89.9, volunteer radio, and on the web at WEVL.org. That man had a wonderful, smooth voice, known as the Tan Canary back when he was around. Anyway, we got a whole bunch more music for you here on the New Orleans Big Beat. So keep it tuned right here to WEVL Memphis. Here goes Margie Perez on the New Orleans Big Beat.

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If you're just now tuning in, I'm Tom Claypool, your host. We're a little better than halfway through this great New Orleans Big Beat. What is it? It's all kinds of music, but it's all from the Crescent City, New Orleans, Louisiana. You never know what's going to be in the gumbo here on the New Orleans Big Beat. So, enough talking. Let's hear some more music. Here is Mr. Earl King.

That's Cool Bone with a little brass hop here on the New Orleans Big Beat on WEVL FM 89.9 Volunteer Radio and on the web at WEVL.org. Hope you're enjoying yourself wherever you are in the world. We're having a good time here playing some great New Orleans music. We meaning me pretty much, basically. So we're going to head on with it, quit talking, play some more music, and here is Jumpin' Johnny Sansone on the New Orleans Big Beat.

Craig Klein, lovingly known as Craigery by some people, here on the New Orleans Big Beat on WEVL, FM 89.9, Volunteer Radio, and on the web at WEVL.org. Keeping hands clean is one of the most important steps you can take to avoid getting sick and spreading germs to others. While hand washing should be practiced all year long, it's especially important during the cold and flu season. The best way to wash hands is to use soap and clean running water. But if soap and water are not available, hand gels containing at least 60% alcohol can be used. Gels have been shown to greatly reduce the number of germs on skin, and they are fast-acting. Heading back some more music here on the New Orleans Big Beat, here is Irene Sage.

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Yes, indeed. I hope you're having a good time today. I am, wherever you are, listening all around the world. Anyway, more music coming your way here on the New Orleans Big Beat. Here is Bobby Mitchell and the

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Continuing on with some more music here on the New Orleans Big Beat. Here is Walter Wolfman Washington and the Roadmasters.

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All right, heading our way towards more music, and here is Mr. Eddie Bowe on the New Orleans Big Beat.

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Yep, that is right. Well, that about wraps up this edition of the New Orleans Big Beat. So keep it tuned right here all day, every day to WEVL. Remember to have a very safe and wonderful, wonderful one. So, peace, y'all. Taking us out today, a little bit of John Boutte on the New Orleans Big Beat.

Hello and welcome to the Many Moods of Ben Vaughn. I'm your host, Ben Vaughn, coming to you once again through the miracle of radio, the modern miracle of FM radio. And it's great to be here on the air, in stereo, on the FM dial. And it's great to have you on board. Welcome aboard. We're broadcasting like we usually do from the Relay Shack in Parts Unknown, USA. We can't tell you exactly where we are in the USA, but we are in the Relay Shack. And in the Relay Shack, we're surrounded by boxes of records, CDs, 45s, 8-track tapes, you name it. We got it here in the Relay Shack. The place is a mess. We have music, music, music, music. And it's summertime. It is summertime. And we're going to play records today that conjure up that feeling. And

Hot Summer Nights by Walter Egan here on the summer special edition of the Many Moods of Ben Vaughn. That was Walter Egan, some singer-songwriter stuff from Southern California, probably the late 70s, early 80s, I think. I'm not exactly sure, but a great record by Walter Egan. And before that, we heard Eddie Cochran from 1958 with Summertime Blues, and we started that set off with the Beach Boys and Do It Again. I'm Ben Vaughn. You're tuned in to the special summer music edition of the Many Moods of Ben Vaughn. And Kevin is my engineer, and he has a summer record queued up here by Jonathan Richman from 1988. This is called I Love Hot Nights.

the Shantays with Pipeline, and you got to wonder if Riders on the Storm by the Doors was inspired by Pipeline by the Shantays. Before that, we heard Nancy Sinatra with Summer Wine, and we started that set off with I Love Hot Nights by Jonathan Richman. And we have more summer music coming up when we return with the Many Moods of Ben Vaughn.

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1: Coming to you across the airwaves, these are the many moods of Ben Vaughn. And now, here's your host, Ben Vaughn.

All right, we are back. Welcome back to the show, the summer special edition of the Many Moods of Ben Vaughn here in the Relay Shack. It's summertime here in the Relay Shack, and the Many Moods of Ben Vaughn is now in syndication, our own kind of customized version of syndication. We're picking up stations as we go, and we'd like to thank everyone out there who supports the Many Moods of Ben Vaughn, because these records really do need to be played on the radio. It's a crusade more than a radio show, and we thank you. Thank you, thank you, thank you, thank you. Okay, it's time right now for Mungo Jerry.

Oh, man, that record is way too short. Way too short. We might have to play that again before this hour is up. That was War with All Day Music, a really great summer-sounding song. And before that, we heard NRBQ from 1975 with Riding in My Car. And we started that set off with Mungo Jerry, a song that actually has a car solo. Or maybe it's a motorcycle, I'm not sure. Mungo Jerry within the summertime. I'm Ben Vaughn, you're tuned in to the Many Moods of Ben Vaughn, and we are located here in the Relay Shack in Parts Unknown, USA. We can't tell you exactly where we are in the USA, but it's summertime here in the Relay Shack, and we're surrounded by boxes of records, CDs, 45s, 8-track tapes, and every song that we have picked out today has a summer feeling to it. And here's one of the best, The Kinks, with Sunny Afternoon.

0: You have been listening to Booker T and the MGs and their version of the Young Rascals tune Groovin'. A really nice version of that song. And before that, we heard a summer classic, a time-tested summer classic by Brian Hyland, Sealed with a Kiss. And we started that set off with the Kinks. We have more great summer music to play for you when we return with the Many Moods of Ben Vaughn.
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2: Don't touch that dial. You're listening to the...

Okay, we are back, and it's summertime. It is definitely summertime. Get out the cool drinks and the suntan lotion, because we're playing summer music here today on the Many Moods of Ben Vaughn, and here's one that conjures up summer really, really well. Here's Malo with Suavecito.

Sly and the Family Stone from 1969. I challenge you to hear that song and not smile. That's a challenge. Sly and the Family Stone from 1969. It was a big hit back then. Hot Fun in the Summertime. And before that, we heard Penetration by the Pyramids, who were a very interesting surf instrumental band. They had shaved heads, and they would arrive at gigs in a helicopter. The Pyramids with Penetration. And we started that set off with Suavecito by Malo. A great summer record. I'm Ben Vaughn, and you're tuned in to the Many Moods of Ben Vaughn. And these shows are now available as podcasts on iTunes for free. So you can now download us and take us with you wherever you go. And this time of year, I guess that would be the beach or a picnic or an outing of some sort. And we also have a Facebook page where we post playlists, and some of the album artwork is almost as good as the music. So if you want to see that, go there and like us. Really, really like us. All right. It's summertime here in the Relay Shack, and summer and cars go together really, really well. So we're going to play a love song to a car by Neil Young and Stephen Stills. This is called Long May You Run.